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1: Boom, boom, boom. 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
1: Now's the time for stepping out of place. Get up on your feet and give account of your faith. 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

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Ah, oh, but his time ran out. Ah, he copped on what we're all about. Hell of a long time he's been dying. And Soweto, his mother's been crying. Ain't no sign he'll ever stop trying. Oh, we're all too busy lying. Oh, Frederick still, he's been chill. While the real hustlers screw millions from the unsuspecting billions, J. Edgar Hoover gets king through L.A. Shooter. Oh, Frederick doesn't move.

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Oh, than the dude whose hand was on the trigger. Oh, friend's gone blue. Blood from his soul seeping through. Oh, you tramp, pimp the ghetto by rap and gun and blow. Rerun of an old show. Happiness, I don't think so. Oh, the ultimate sacrifice. Got himself ice. Why can't we brothers be good to one another? Oh, no more silliness. Oh, it makes me furious.